Sad but true, that's Metallica. I wonder how many reissues of Reload they sold all their fans. I mean, Metallica people are kind of like Swifties. They'll buy anything the band puts out. We're WEBN.

Days of the New, that's Touch, Peel, and Stand. We are WEBN. I'm Josh. I saw the new Jackass this weekend, and it's pretty much what you'd expect. Lots of crotch shots and poopy. The voices in my head.

0: Shine Down. That is Safe and Sound. We are WEBN. It's Josh. The World Cup's been great. We're in the knockout round now. We've seen some good ones. Canada narrowly escaped. Got a late goal. I mean, late yesterday in stoppage time. Same thing happened today for Brazil as they narrowly escaped Japan. Heavily favored. Able to rally and win that one before it went to extra time. So the World Cup's been awesome. And if you want to check it out and say you're not around a TV, but you need some updates, check out the free iHeartRadio app. Just open it up right there at the very top. When you open up the app, you'll see World Cup. Click that. 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

WEBN, it's Josh. Seth Rogen says that Sylvester Stallone only made four good movies. Perhaps he didn't see all of the Rockies and Cobra and Over the Top and Tango and Cash. Bite me, Seth Rogen.

Billy Corgan's podcast is called The Magnificent Others. It's really good. His latest episode with John Carpenter, outstanding. WEBN.

0: WEBN, that is 3 days grace. I am Josh. Let me tell you, man, September 3rd, Third Eye Blind's kicking off Boomsday weekend, and it's going hard. Tell them about it, Mr. Announcer Man.
1: It will be the kind of night that makes you call in sick preemptively.

Thursday, September 3rd at Megacore Pavilion Outdoor. Kicking off Booms Day weekend, which culminates with the 50th Western and Southern WEBN fireworks. And the best part? Tickets are only $10.27, which breaks down to 1027. You know, our frequency. Frog Lakey. Let's just hope the opening chord doesn't accidentally set off the barges.

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We are WEBN. It's Josh. We say hello to our friends in Newport, Kentucky, who are mourning the loss of the brass ass. 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
1: Excessive volume can cause permanent pleasure.

Ensenada, that is Sublime from their new album, Until the Sun Explodes. It's been out for a couple weeks, and it's a really solid album. So if you haven't listened to it, you should. Sounds like classic Sublime. And Jacob really does a good job, man. And I've been reading the reviews, and I'd say they're mixed reviews. But I like it, man. Sounds like Sublime. Sounds like the 90s. Sounds like my youth. So check it out. It's called Until the Sun Explodes, wherever you get your music, which is, you know, your phone. We are WEBN, and this is Nirvana. But you knew that. How would you not? It Smells Like Teen Spirit.

WEBN. It's Josh. The Buffalo Bills are going to leave OJ off their new Ring of Honor when they move into their brand new stadium, which I guess kind of makes sense. Teams tend to be embarrassed of former players who may have murdered two people.

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Jim is hanging out drinking a beer in his garage in Covington. Seems to be the thing to do on a Monday night in Covington. Want some Falling in Reverse? You got it, pal. We're WEBN.

Pantera, that is Walk. We are WEBN. I'm Josh, and for whatever reason, I'm super into Bunny XO right now.

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If you feel like you belong at the Brass Ass, sorry, it's over. 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I leave you with the Pretty Reckless on EBN.

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I'm Nudge. There you can go under the covers with this band, Sleep Theory, and hear them take on NSYNC. Right now, it's their latest, Words Are Worthless.

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One of my favorite things about Labor Day weekend is the 8 p.m. hour when lunatics start going crazy as the anticipation builds to when Rozzy's starts shooting their fireworks off from the barge. And this year, little difference. They're going to be shooting them off from two barges, double the fireworks. We're even shooting fireworks.

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0: One of my favorite days here at WEBN was walking by the studio, and that song was playing, and I could hear it outside our soundproof studio. Shroom had it up so loud. He was headbanging. He was walking around. I swear if I would have walked in, he'd have started a mosh pit. Oh, man, we have good times here on Frogs Mountain. And we got to remind ourselves that we got to enjoy it while we can. That's a little nudge for you. Find something to celebrate tonight. Shroom is back, by the way. He's with you all this week in the afternoon from 2 to 7. Got the Pretty Reckless coming up with a new one. I'm going to nudge you to check out their awesome new album, too. Because, I enjoyed it and rocked it twice this weekend.
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Pearl Jam's updated us on what their next moves are when it comes to an album and tour. We'll talk about that in Rock Even Flow after Poppy, Amy Lee, and Courtney LaPlante on EBN.

0: 1027 WEBN with a band we hope decides to stop by Cincinnati soon. Pearl Jam will be going out on the road before they record their next studio album. Now, I know they've been at work in the studio on some stuff because Eddie Vedder checked in with Rolling Stone magazine, I want to say now 5-6 months ago. But the latest we've heard was in a new interview with the Associated Press. Pearl Jam's bassist Jeff Ament said that they want to take the yet-to-be-announced drummer out on the road for 10 or 15 shows to get him used to the Pearl Jam way before the studio. So it could be some time, unfortunately.
1: It will be the kind of night that makes you call in sick preemptively.

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Good morning to you and happy Tuesday. Sarah Elise here for your drive into work this morning. Hope you're off to a great start. I got a lot of great stuff coming up this hour, including Linkin Park, Puddle of Mud, some Evanescence, who they're going to be rocking out here in Cincinnati on August 1st. The whole WEBN crew will be out for that one. Definitely looking forward to seeing you there. And hell, don't go anywhere. I'm going to tell you about a new spot where you can get three ways and cheese conies.

Papa Roach on 102.7 WEBN. Good morning. You're listening to Sarah Elise for your drive into work. Thanks so much for hanging out with me. I'm here till 10 o'clock this morning, and I definitely, definitely appreciate your company. Hopefully you've got a pool also, because Mother Nature is crazy for this weather. We've got a heat advisory all week. Our friends at Channel 9 are saying, yeah, it's in the low 90s, but it's feeling well over 100 degrees. So try to stay cool out there with whatever you've got going on. And especially if you have a friend that's got a pool, you've got to get real close to them this week.

1027 WEBN. That was Linkin Park with Heavy is the Crown. You're listening to Sarah Elise, by the way, for your drive into work this morning. Hope it's off to a great start. So records have been shattered. What kind of crazy numbers are we looking at here? What the heck is going on? We're going to get into all the details after Ozzy and Mama, I'm Coming Home.

Godsmack with Realign here on 102.7 WEBN. Good morning. It's Sarah Leese, by the way, for your drive-in. Thanks so much for hanging out with me and keeping me company. I'll be on these airwaves till about 10 o'clock this morning. In the meantime, we are getting ready for more FIFA World Cup action. Of course, USA back at it tomorrow night against Bosnia. 8 o'clock kickoff for that one. I think I can stay up late for that one. The last one was a little too late for me, starting at 10 o'clock. But tomorrow is

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You're listening to Sarah Elise for your drive into work this morning. I'm going to keep the rock rolling for you while you're rolling in. One of my favorite bands is coming to Riverbend in just about a month here. I'm talking about Evanescence taking over Riverbend on Saturday, August 1st. And I'm sure they'll perform this one. Here's Afterlife.

Guns N' Roses on 102.7 WEBN. Good morning to you. You're listening to Sarah Elise for your drive-in. Thanks so much for the company. I got a lot of good stuff coming up for you this hour. Some Falling in Reverse, Foo Fighters, Stained, and of course Tonic with If You Could

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Good morning. You're listening to Sarah Elise for your drive-in. Thanks so much for hanging out with me, by the way. I'm here till 10 o'clock. And I know we've all got a short week getting ready to celebrate America's 250th on this very hot, sticky weekend ahead. So to celebrate everything, Frog is canceling commercials, just like your aunt's famous potato salad. So whether you're going to be grilling, chilling, or whatever you're doing, The Rock is going to roll on for 60 minutes at a time. Now, which hours? You're going to have to be listening to find out. But shout out to our friends at G&J Pepsi, locally bottled, locally loved, for the assist on that one. 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

1027 WEBN. Good morning. You're listening to Sarah Elise for your drive-in. Hope your morning is off to a cool start since it's so hot and sticky out there. Ugh, I was not ready for this. It's like, do we have to do this every year? Our friends at Channel 9 are saying, yeah, we've got a heat advisory going through Thursday. Oh, so today is going to be in the low 90s, but feeling like 100 degrees, and it's going to be sticky. So, hell, if you've got a friend that's

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1: Some Stain to get your Tuesday morning started here on 102.7 WEBN. Good morning, by the way. It's Sarah Elise for your drive-in here till 10 o'clock. Our Cincinnati Reds are wrapping up their stuff against the Milwaukee Brewers on Thursday. So they're back at it tonight with Rhett Lauder on the mound. First pitch at 7:40. They're back at GABP this weekend for three against the Orioles. For now, I'm going to get you back to the rock with some Red Hot Chili Peppers and Around the World.

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You're listening to Sarah Elise for your drive into work on this short week. I know we're all getting ready to celebrate America's 250th. So I got a lot of good stuff coming up for you this hour. Some Falling in Reverse, Shinedown, Audioslave, and of course Disturbed with Hey You.

Rolling in reverse here on 102.7 WEBN. Good morning. You're listening to Sarah Elise for your drive-in. Hope you're staying cool out there because we are under a heat advisory, according to our friends at Channel 9. Yeah, back-to-back days of the hot and sticky stuff. So they say today is going to be a high of 93, but feeling like 103. So if you've got a pool, get in it and invite me over, please.

Those guys making their way to Cincinnati here in just a couple of months. Of course, that was Shinedown with Simple Man here on 102.7 WEBN. Definitely looking forward to seeing those guys rock out at the Brady on September 9th. Now, it is a Wednesday, so you got to make sure you've got your PTO scheduled now. Now would be a good time to tell the boss, hey, I cannot work on the 10th. By the way, you're listening to Sarah Elise here on your FM, home of the Cincinnati Bengals. Not a whole lot going on with the Bengals right now, by the way. They've got some time off. I did see that there was a Jake Browning wedding over the weekend. If you remember, he was Joe's backup. A couple of the teammates in attendance for that one. I saw Ted Karras in some pics. I think he was.

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You're listening to Sarah Elise for your drive into work. I'm going to keep the rock rolling for you with some 3 days.

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Good morning. Hope your Tuesday's off to a great start. By the way, you're listening to Sarah Elise for your drive-in. I know we're all getting excited. It's a short week. We're getting ready to celebrate America's 250th. I was at Kroger last night stocking up for a bunch of stuff that I need for a friend's party on Saturday night. So going to be a good time. Great vibes in Cincinnati this weekend. The Reds are back in town. They've got a big fireworks show on Saturday night. Going to be great. Also, I've got some great stuff for you coming up this hour. Jelly Roll, Collective Soul. And here's one of my favorites. We've got Breaking Ben with Awaken.

Incubus on 102.7 WEBN. Good morning. You're listening to Sarah Elise for your drive-in. Up next, this dude was just rocking out here in Ohio, up in Cleveland with Morgan Wallen doing his country thing. Here's Jelly Roll with Need a Favor.

0: Collective Soul with Shine here on 102.7 WEBN. Good morning. You're listening to Sarah Elise, by the way, for your drive-in. I'm here till 10 o'clock this morning, so I appreciate the company right now with whatever you've got going on. I hope you're at least staying cool because it's sticky and nasty outside. Our friends at Channel 9 are saying we've got that heat advisory thing going on until Thursday. So even though we're in the low 90s, which is still way too hot for my liking, it's going to feel well over 100 degrees. So look, if you've got a pool or if you have a friend that has a pool, I don't have a pool. So let me know and please invite me over so we can all stay cool together.
1: Crews are working with a new accident eastbound 275 right-hand side after you get past Reed Hartman. I'm not seeing a huge delay from Mosteller. Southbound 75, a wreck at Sinday is on the left shoulder. And northbound 75 continues off and on slow from Buttermilk into town. Chuck Ingram with traffic.
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1: The U.S. just a day away from the round of 32 matchup against Bosnia-Herzegovina. Head coach Mauricio Pochettino says he liked what he saw from Christian Pulisic against Turkey.
2: So I think he finished well and I think it was a good impact when he was on the pitch.
1: The U.S. match tomorrow at 8 Eastern in Santa Clara. Among the action later today, Mexico faces Ecuador in Mexico City.
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WEBN, that was Switchfoot with Meant to Live. You're listening to Sarah Elise for your drive into work this morning. Thanks for hanging out on this short week. I know we're all getting excited for America's 250th this weekend. Going to be great vibes in Cincinnati. Our Reds are going to be back in town this weekend. They've got a fireworks show on Saturday night and a really cool giveaway. I'm going to post that up on my social media. Feel free to follow along at Sarah Elise 128. For now, I'm going to get you back to the rock with some Falling in Reverse and voice.

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You're listening to Sarah Elise for your drive-in. I'm here till 10 o'clock this morning, and I definitely appreciate the company more than you know. Thanks for sticking with me. I got a lot of great stuff coming up this hour. Some Poison, Alice in Chains, Green Day, and of course, this next band. They're going to be making their way to Cincinnati in September. Here's Shinedown with Dead Don't Die.

season with Every Rose Has Its Thorn here on 102.7 WEBN. You're listening to Sarah Elise, by the way. Thanks for hanging out with me. I want to let you know about something that we're doing this weekend here at WEBN. Frog is canceling the commercials. Just like your aunt's famous potato salad, whether you're grilling or chilling. Dude, The Rock's going to roll on for 60 minutes at a time. Now, which hours? You're going to have to be listening to find out. And of course, shout out to our friends at G&J Pepsi, locally bottled, locally loved, for the assist on making this happen. Now, sip back and enjoy. 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

1027 WEBN. You're listening to Sarah Elise for your drive into work this morning. I'm going to keep the rock rolling for you with one of my favorites from Marilyn Manson. Here's Sweet Dreams.

0: Green Day with Boulevard of Broken Dreams here on 102.7 WEBN. Good morning. You're listening to Sarah Elise. Thanks so much for hanging out with me. I'm here for just a little bit longer until about 10 o'clock. Hope your day is off to a great start. And something that I want to get on your radar because this is big. This is huge. I'm talking about the 50th annual Western and Southern WEBN fireworks show. Of course, happening Labor Day weekend on that Sunday, the 6th. But dude, this one is so big that we're going to do it extra big this year and kick things off early. Kicking things off on that Thursday, September 3rd with a Third Eye Blind concert. That's right. We're doing it big. I told you. So they'll be performing at Megacorp Pavilion right there in Newport, Kentucky. All of WEBN is going to be there and I want you there as well. Tickets are discounted at only $10.27. That's cheaper than a fast food meal. So I hope you can be there. 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

1027 WEVN, it's Allie, and I got two words for you. Heat dome. Apparently there are two. I was watching the weather this morning, and most of it I don't really understand. But they were talking about how there's two heat domes, and they're like colliding together to kind of make one giant heat dome, which is why it's going to be very hot this week. 93 today, 97 tomorrow, and we'll hang there until the weekend.

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1027 WEBN. Apparently, Major League Baseball has been trying to trademark the phrase play ball. And finally, a decision was handed down Friday saying, nah, you can't do it. It's too common now. Maybe if they'd tried to do it many years ago, but at this point, they say, no can do. WEBN.

And this World Cup action has been crazy. Match number one of the day is Ivory Coast versus Norway. That's going to be down in the Dallas area. Kickoff at 1 o'clock. But yesterday, two of the three matches yesterday were ties at the end of full time and had to go into penalty kicks. So, been very exciting. Team USA plays tomorrow at 8 over in the San Francisco area. WEBN.

Linkin Park finally decided to tell the story of the difficult decision of pushing forward as a band. Because I know when Chester died, it really did seem like Linkin Park was done. That's been 9 years ago. Obviously, they decided to push forward. They're going to tell that story in a movie called Unshatter. Coming soon. The teaser's already out. WEBI.

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had some breaking news here just a little bit ago, and they're saying that LeBron James has made it official, because today's the first day of free agency. LeBron James, he said he is going to play this season, and he's informed the Lakers that they can move on without him because he's going to play elsewhere. Now, where? I don't know. There's been rumors about Golden State, rumors about him, you know, reuniting with his Cleveland people. Where will LeBron go? WEBN.

Just a reminder that tomorrow's Wednesday, which means all 12 o'clock hour long, you will have a chance to hear a full hour of Big Hair. 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

right, so what are we shopping for the 4th of July holiday festivities upcoming? Well, according to Instacart, hot dog buns sees a spike in 360% sales during this time of year. Baked beans, canned baked beans, up 402%, and ingredients for s'mores as well, up 550% this time of year. EBN.

0: official travel period for the 4th of July holiday is underway, and TSA thinks that Thursday is going to be the busiest day on the way out. As for traffic, busiest day will be Friday from noon to 7. Heads up, EBN.
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0: Thursday, September 3rd at Megacore Pavilion Outdoor. Kicking off Booms Day weekend, which culminates with the 50th Western and Southern WEBN fireworks. And the best part? Tickets are only $10.27, which breaks down to 1027. 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Just hope the opening chord doesn't accidentally set off the barges. 1027 WEBN.
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1027 WEBN. LeBron James is going to continue his NBA career for the 2026-27 season, but he's informed the Lakers that the franchise is going to have to move on without him because he's going to be playing elsewhere. You know, I'm a huge fan of LeBron James, also Luka Doncic, so it's been an absolute pleasure getting to see them play together. I think things could have been different if, you know, Luka ended up then getting hurt the end of the season. But and when that trade went down in February of last year, I remember my wife said, we should buy tickets immediately to see the Lakers when they come take on the Pacers in Indianapolis. And we did, and it ended up being one of the best NBA games I'll probably ever see in my life, with it coming down to a game-winning shot. Luka Doncic puts it up. It bounces off the rim and misses. LeBron lightly taps it in, and the King wins the game with 1 second. I'll never forget. It was incredible. A rumor has it, LeBron's heading to the Warriors. We'll see. Tail to the King. Avenged sevenfold. 1027 WEBN. 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
0: I could try, but it might not go well. 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

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I just work here. I'm Shroom. Oh, you know what I do know? We're doing a show with one of my personal favorite bands, Third Eye Blind, for just $10.27. 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

0: missed out on the Amazon Prime Day. I was too busy having fun on vacation. Then when I realized it was happening, well, it was over. Did you get anything weird or interesting for Amazon Prime?
1: So the weirdest thing that I've gotten so far
0: on
1: Amazon Prime is a Mr. Potato back massager.
0: Ooh.
1: So my husband, anytime, you know, like he complains, oh, my back, I need a massage, I just grab a little Mr. Potato Head.
0: Oh, well, you know what? My back is a little stiff. Would you mind grabbing Mr. Potato Head and coming to the WEBN studio and giving me a massage? Thanks.
2: Southbound 71, it's a disabled vehicle that's on the off-ramp to Montgomery Road. Right lane blocked off on that ramp. And on Elberon Avenue, there's an accident involving a motorcycle at Phillips. Northbound 75, traffic is slow from the Norwood Lateral to Paddock, a minute or two worth of delays. I'm Eddie Zellick with traffic.
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0: Seems like we always got Amazon boxes arriving to the house on a daily basis. 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
1: 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I always end up just sending them all back, which is a pain.
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0: 1027 WEBN. My name's Shroom. Last night I went to see Jackass Best and Last at the movie theater with my son. And it was absolutely disgusting, entertaining, and hilarious. I laughed so hard, my sides hurt. I had tears in my eyes at one point. My son, meanwhile, is covering his eyes. You know, we saw it at the B&B Theaters, Liberty 15. This theater is right by my house, and I'm really excited what's to come there because they just got the 4DX seats in. I mean, they're not installed yet, but they are drastically changing this theater. And we saw all the 4DX seats lining the hallways. Now, what is 4DX? Well, those are the seats that move, but also you can feel wind. You can feel rain or snow and smells. I was thinking about it. It's a real good thing those 4DX seats weren't in for the Jackass movie we saw because it would have smelled awful. 1027 WEBN. How's traffic?
1: Eastbound 275, there is an accident that's on the entrance ramp from Mosteller. Eastbound Ronald Reagan Highway, another accident that's on the off-ramp to northbound 71 and a five-minute delay northbound 75 from Mitchell over towards Paddock Road. I'm Eddie Zellick with traffic.
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13: 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It took us a year and a half to make. 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

0: 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If you could relive a year of your life, what year would it be?
1: I could redo 1 year in my life. It would probably be my 18th year, just because I feel like that's the beginning of adulthood and, you know, decisions being made. And if I only knew then what I knew now,

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0: 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I'm Shroom. What year of your life would you love to relive now?
1: If I could relive 1 year of my life, it would be the year before my first kid was born, because I had money that I didn't know I had. I was richer than I realized. Once kids come into the picture, all your money goes to them.
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2: Westbound 275, use caution between Blue Rock Road and I-74, getting reports of debris scattered across the roadway. A 10 to 15 minute delay to get through there at the moment. And there's also another crash. It's on Hauk Road over at Tramway Drive. I'm Eddie Zellick with traffic.
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Ellie De La Cruz got his 13th homer of the season last night, but the Reds lost 5-3 to the Brewers. They're looking to bounce back tonight's first pitch, 7:40, as they're on the road. 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

I'm sure you've heard the news by now that LeBron James has decided he will play in the 2026-27 season. However, he's informed the Lakers that it's not going to be with them. Where do you think LeBron's going to end up? It's looking highly likely he could be going to the Warriors, which would be nice. 1027 WEBN.

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1: So I meant to go and buy a flosser, like a dental flosser, but because there were so many crazy Prime deals, I bought this like scrubber thing for the kitchen that's got all these attachments. And maybe my grout is going to be so clean. I'm so excited.
0: That's wonderful to hear. Actually, would you mind coming and cleaning my bathroom as well? I'll give you some tickets to some if you would. Thanks. And oh, since you weren't able to get like the flosser you wanted, I'll just cut off some of my now long hair and you can floss with my hair. I'll see you this evening. Thanks. 1027 WEBN.
2: Northbound 7175 after Turfway, there's an accident that's on the left shoulder. Queen City Avenue, it's an injury accident over at Harrison, and reports of an accident involving a pedestrian on Redding Road that's over at Benson Avenue. Use caution. I'm Eddie Zellick with traffic.
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3: 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Vanished. Like your auntie's famous potato salad. Whether you're grilling or chilling, The Rock rolls on for 60 minutes at a time.
5: No commercials?
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6: When is this momentous event?

Toll was sober. An off-duty police officer pulled somebody over who wasn't sober. They were completely drunk and naked. The driver blew a .21 on a preliminary breath test well over the legal limit and was arrested for DUI. Authorities following up with a simple reminder for everybody, drive sober and drive clothed. Well, I'm not. I'm definitely going to be sober, but I'm driving naked on the way home. WEBN.

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0: Congrats.
1: Thank you so much. I'm shaking. 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Wow. 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

0: Cincinnati's been named among the best cities in America in which to celebrate the 4th of July. Cincinnati comes in at number 12 on this Wallet Hub list. The factors they considered were the average weather forecast, the length of fireworks shows, the average cost of beer and wine, and the legality of fireworks. So Cincinnati at number 12 with Las Vegas at number 1 is the best place as far as cities go in America to celebrate the 4th. We all know around here that that fireworks show you're going to see this weekend, it's just a little warm-up for our 50th Western and Southern WEBN Fireworks Sunday, September 6th. And the official T-shirt is now available online for you to purchase. 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
1: On southbound 75 at 7th, that crash off on the left shoulder. Blue Rock Road, it's an accident east of Livingston Road, one of those cars off in the trees. I'm Eddie Zellick with traffic.
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0: Missed out on the Amazon Prime Day. I was too busy having fun on vacation. Then when I realized it was happening, well, it was over. Did you get anything weird or interesting for Amazon Prime?
1: So the weirdest thing that I've gotten so far
0: what?
1: In Amazon Prime is a Mr. Potato back massager.
0: Ooh.
1: So my husband, anytime, you know, like he complains, oh, my back, I need a massage, I just grab a little Mr. Potato Head.
0: Oh, well, you know what? 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
2: Construction work on 7175 northbound has got the off-ramp to 12th Street closed off. Traffic able to exit and 5th and follow the detour. And southbound 7175, the ramp from 12th Street closed off until late October. I'm Eddie Zellick with traffic.
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0: My name's Shroom. My son and I went to see Jackass, Best and Last. I mean, this movie was incredibly disgusting, but also hilarious and entertaining. But I laughed so hard, I had tears in my eyes, my sides hurt. My son was covering his eyes for, well, various reasons. Definitely a great swan song for Johnny Knoxville and the Jackass crew. You know, I'm grateful that the movie wasn't in 4DX because it would have smelled awful.
1: Construction work on 7175 northbound has got the off-ramp to 12th Street closed off. Traffic able to exit and 5th and follow the detour. And southbound 7175, the ramp from 12th Street closed off until late October. I'm Eddie Zellick with traffic.
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WEBN, it's Josh. This weekend, the heat index, 109. This Noah Kahan show at the ballpark is going to be super hot. Imagine one of these crazy people pooping their pants.

Enjoy the story of Joey Votto naming his dog after Joe Morgan. His dog is named Morgan. He talked about this on MLB Network with Sean Casey. Two dudes that I love. Joey Votto, Sean Casey. Of course, Joe Morgan as well. Joey Votto continues to be the most likable human on the planet. That's our

0: Giovanni and the Hired Guns. We are WEBN. Led Zeppelin's got Black Dog. My Black Dog Ross saw it's going to be 109 with that heat index this weekend and said, we ain't walking, pal.
1: Hey, hey.

0: Punch doing bad company. 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Boomsday weekend, September 3rd is when it's going down. September 3rd, $10.27 gets you tickets to see Third Eye Blind. Boy, that's going to be a good show. Cannot wait. Hopefully by September 3rd, it's not 110 degrees out and we can all party, but it's going to be awesome. More details right now.
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1: France is moving on to the round of 16 as Kylian Mbappe scores twice to give them the 3-0 win over Sweden.
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1: Mbappe now has 6 goals in the World Cup, tying him with Lionel Messi for the tournament lead. Earlier today, Norway beat Ivory Coast 2-1. Mexico squares off with Ecuador at 9.
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